0: are only allowed on permitted ground land, private property with permission, or designated motorised trails. Mounties safety vehicles are generally prohibited on public roads and sidewalks. Riders must also register eligible vehicles with ICBC, wear approved helmets, and use seatbelts where required. Police say children under 16 usually must be supervised while riding, and enforcement efforts will continue throughout the season.
1: Even with an unexpected shutdown, Artemis Gold recorded a very strong first quarter. Its Black Rock Mine, 160 kilometers southwest of Prince George, produced nearly 62,000 ounces of gold. The company also generated $315 million in revenue. In addition, Phase 1 expansion progressed to 34% complete, on track to increase processing capacity by the end of the fourth quarter this year. In sports, the Prince George Cougars picked up all 10 players in the 2026 WHL Prospect Draft. In total, the Cats picked up 6 forwards, 3 defensemen, and 1 goaltender. Bill Thompson, a forward from North Vancouver, was the Cougars' first pick of the day in the second round at 41st overall. The 16th center wrapped up 50 points in 30 games with the North Shore Warriors U15 prep team this season and tacked on 7 more points in 3 playoff games. Meanwhile, only one prospect from Northern BC had their name called at the draft. Braden Lindsay, a forward from Tumble Ridge, was picked up by the Saskatoon Blades in the 8th round at 162nd overall. Get the daily and weekly news alerts directly to your inbox by signing up at MightyChapelValleyNow.com.
2: Thank you again for the update, and good afternoon, and it's Matt here with you. 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
2: Do you know what it's doing?
3: Well, let me tell you.
2: 20 degrees today, down high. It's also our current temp still. Nice and sunny, it should be until we hit sunset around 9 o'clock. 8 degrees the overnight low. That's it. Pretty straightforward, so we'll get into our last hour. Support working a man. Here's Rush on the go.
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0: The Pretty Reckless When I Wake Up on the GOAT. Afternoon. Matt, I'm here with you. You know what?
1: We got to talk about it again.
0: Spending too much time outside and not enough sunscreen on your body.
1: It's not a good time. It really isn't.
0: I think a lot of people do get caught by surprise
1: with how strong the sun is, especially this time of year.
0: In the middle of summer, obviously, you're going to think, ooh,
1: it's sunny, I better put on sunscreen.
0: But in May, maybe a little bit less so.
1: And I was only outside for like three, four hours yesterday.
0: I've got the farmer's hand going already.
1: It's crazy.
0: So take it for a warning.
1: You go outside. Feels like maybe 20 minutes.
0: Suddenly,
1: your face will feel like a barbecue.
0: And take that from me, because that's what happened to me yesterday. And you know what? I ran out of aloe vera, so I am not having a good time.
2: Things break.

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0: Love changes everything. It's Honeymoon Suite, and it's Here on the Go. Afternoon here with you, and we're still chatting a little bit about spending time outside with not enough sunscreen on, because it is a little dangerous, too. And even more so, the fact that it doesn't feel that hot outside yet. 20 degrees. Is this beautiful temperature? Wonderful. Unless you're, like, under the beaten sun just constantly for, like, hours, you're not really going to notice. So that's why. You might want to just throw on some sunscreen as soon as you leave the door. If you're going to be outside, 100%. If you work indoors, though, I'd argue it's less mandatory. Like probably okay. Like what would you be outside for? Go for a stroll, go for a walk. Walk to your car. Walk from your car back to your house. You know that kind of deal. So it does depend on what you're doing in a day. But better safe than sorry can also be applicable to this. Because if you've never had, like, a really, truly bad sunburn, like, blisters and, like, the whole night, let me tell you, do not do it, not worth it, not fun in any way, shape, or form.
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Weird noises are coming.

0: I'm Mother Earth with another Sunday on the Goat. Afternoon, and I'm here with you, and we are just about done. Pretty well. We got 11 minutes to go till we hit 6 o'clock, so afternoon show's all wrapped up. And we got a Friday on the precipice.
1: Whew, it was a good one today, though.
0: I had lots of fun. Hopefully you did as well. I'm going to go have a bath and a bucket of aloe vera to fix my sunburn, but apart from that, I'm having a great time.
1: So
0: suppose I'll leave you with that. Have yourself a great rest of your Thursday. We'll talk to you again tomorrow afternoon, and then we'll usher you into another beautiful weekend. But until then, have a great day. We'll talk to you tomorrow.
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1: I'm Darren Bain. Green Bay Baby BB says a new school will be built in Tumblr so students won't need to return to the site of February's mass shooting. Shooter killed five students and a teacher's aide at Tumblr Secondary School after killing two others at a home in the small D.C. community. He says the decision comes after the school board consulted with community members.
2: Our expectation is that the school board will be working with the local community and experts to come up with an initial design plan for the new school that will be brought back to the community, we hope, before the end of the year.
1: He says until that new school is built, the current portables will be replaced by larger modular classrooms. It was a late night for Prince George Search and Rescue Wednesday after helping three paddlers on the Chilaco River west of the city. Search and Rescue Manager Dave Merritt says they were called out at around 11:30 after the paddlers were knocked out of their boats due to strainer dogs. He says they managed to get to shore and called for help quickly.
3: We have to remember, in conditions like this, snow melt, you know, water level rising, rivers and creeks, they're changing, we're getting erosion, there's log getting in there. Maybe you paddle and fall, it's not the same river or creeks that it is right now.
1: All paddlers were transported to safety and crews were up Thursday morning at 4. RCMP are reminding ATV and dirt bike riders to follow BC's off-road vehicle rules as riding season gets underway. Our reporter Kate Brown explains.
4: Police say ATVs, dirt bikes and side-by-sides are only allowed on permitted crown land, private property with permission or designated motorized trails. Mounties say the vehicles are generally prohibited on public roads and sidewalks. Riders must also register eligible vehicles with ICBC, wear-approved helmets and use seatbelts where required. Police say children under 16 usually must be supervised while riding, and enforcement efforts will continue throughout the season.
1: Even with an unexpected shutdown, Artemis Gold recorded a very strong first quarter. Its black ore mine, 160 kilometers southwest of Prince George, produced nearly 62,000 ounces of gold. The company also generated $315 million in revenue. In addition, Phase 1A expansion progressed to 34% complete and on track to increase processing capacity by the end of the fourth quarter this year. In sports, the Prince George Cougars picked up all 10 players in the 2026 WHL prospect draft. In total, the Cats picked up 6 forwards, 3 defensemen, and 1 goaltender. Bill Thompson, a forward from North Vancouver, was the Cougars' first pick of the day in the second round at 41st overall. The 62 center racked up 50 points in 30 games with the North Shore Warriors U15 prep teams this season to pack on 7 more points in 3 playoff games. Meanwhile, only one prospect from Northern BC had their name called at the draft. Braden Lindsay, a forward from Tumblr Ridge, was picked up by the Saskatoon Blades in the 8th round at 162nd overall. Get daily and weekly news alerts directly to your inbox by signing up at MinechacoValleyNow.com.
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0: 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Don't worry. We won't have to do any homework. 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

0: 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Saturday, May 9th! You can't watch that! That's your beauty! I'll get your beauty! Defending his title, the field of the biggest monster trucks in the business! And what it is all! 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
2: What's going on? Good evening. I'm Little Hoppy, and I'm back for another edition of Vinyl Power. We take one, going through some of rock and roll's biggest albums of all time. Tonight, we got a good one in store for you as we're stepping back in time to 1972. The time where we were finding ourselves out of the flower power era of the 1960s into a grittier, more subdued era with box office giants The Godfather being hailed as one of the greatest movies of all time, even in 2026. MASH, it debuted on the small screen, giving us our first look at Hawkeye and the ragtag group out at 4077 MASH. In video games, they were born as the Atari had released Pong. People's minds, they were flipped right upside down. We also need to recognize one of the greatest albums of all time. It's another near and dear favorite of mine from David Bowie. You know I'm talking about these Ziggy Stardust and the Spiders from Mars. It first came through our speakers June 16th, 1972. Rock and roll would be flipped on its head for what theatrics could you get away with outside of early shock rock. It's time to board the spaceship, kicking everything off with 5 years, right here on Vinyl Power.

Drinking milk, chasing some old along.

0: David Bowie with Soul Love. It's here on Vinyl Power. I'm Colton Hoppy. Tonight, we're going through one of the 70s best albums in the Ziggy Stardust and Spiders from Mars. We all know and love David Bowie's work from what it is today, but at the time, let's just say he was one of the most well-received artists on the scene as his debut and follow-up albums. Yeah, they flopped on release. Sure, he had hits as the man who sold the world, involved which Nirvana would take to a level unthought of during their Unplugged performance. But for the most part, the heterochromatic just couldn't make it connect with his audience. I mean, the record label didn't even promote Hunky Dory for crying out loud, as they knew he was about to shake up his persona, and shake it up did he ever. Which we will get to on the other side.
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0: Welcome back to Vinyl Power. Tonight we are looking at David Bowie's masterpiece from 1972, Ziggy Stardust and the Spiders from Mars. Now the concept of Ziggy Stardust as a whole, it's an interesting one because David Bowie, he wanted to make a new image for himself, seeing as him as a performer wasn't quite connecting with the audiences, and he wanted to find something for the stardom he was yearning for. He had landed on the concept of Ziggy Stardust, this bisexual alien rock star who was the front man of the Spiders from Mars. Top it all off, this wasn't the 1960s anymore where everything was a little more free and easy. We were now in the 70s, things were a little more traditional, more astute to norms as one might call it. Of course, along comes David Bowie as this feminine, androgynous icon who appeared to be rather similar to somebody based on principle alone. We'll talk about the similarity right after Noonan Daydream here on Vinyl Power.

0: David Bowie's It Ain't Easy. You're listening to Vinyl Power. I'm Colton Hoppe, and tonight we are diving through Ziggy Stardust and the Spiders from Mars cover to cover. Okay, so just go with me on this one. Don't shoot the messenger. Is Ziggy Stardust a metaphor for Jesus Christ? I'm going to bring in these from Faro Magazine, pulling comparisons of how the two would be viewed as similar. Were their mutual arrivals, the world was radical, so concrete, and ever so debaucherous. Now with both of them having arrived to guide the masses towards salvation, Jesus having assembled his apostles, spreading the word to obtain being saved, the character of Ziggy Stardust, kind of the complete opposite. In Ziggy's world, there is a power that can save our world from impending doom, only if we exalt ourselves these new alien overlords through just all of that debauchery, philosophy, greed. Kind of the 180, but in the same respect of being saved. The concept of this is interesting, even though the results of the album's final track, Rock and Roll Suicide, which talks about the downfall of the perpetual character, which we'll get to later on, and we're also going to talk about how David Bowie came up with the idea of killing off the Ziggy Stardust character.
1: The Goat.
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0: Welcome back to Vinyl Power. Tonight, we are taking a cover-to-cover look at one of my all-time favorites in Ziggy Stardust and the Spiders from Mars. Every great album has its tales of chaos, temper flaring, and all measures pulled to ensure an album gets put on real in time. Ziggy Stardust was more about how much of a writing machine David Bowie truly could be, after releasing Dory only a few months prior. With minimal exposure to said record due to Bowie's transformation to the titular character, kind of known to the record label, some people, they consider Ziggy Stardust a concept album. Some collection of stories that seem to flow together almost perfectly. But would you believe one of the biggest albums of the early 70s was only written in 4 months? That's 100% fact. From the writing period to laying it all down piece by piece, that's all it took. And by June of 1972, the world was officially ready to be visited by Ziggy Stardust and the Spiders from Mars. Let's flip that record. We're going to dive into the back half, kicking it off with Ziggy Stardust on Vinyl Power.

0: 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You're on Vinyl Power. I'm Colton Hoppe, and we have been taking a deep dive on David Bowie's iconic 1972 album, Spider from Mars. Safe to say, David Bowie reinventing himself was a gamble that paid off because he shot right into the mainstream with one of the most important tours of his fabled legendary career in the winter of 1972. Just a few months before the album would drop, and on support of Hunky Dory. Mind you, when he was still touring with Hunky Dory support, the small bar scene he was playing, 50 to 100 people, nothing screaming generational album. After the album dropped, Desire to See, arguably one of the most theatrical tours in the world at the time, it turned the fans manic. David Bowie's exposure on the British TV show Top of the Pops, just the single Starman, launched the Desire into unheard of levels, with the energy and menus being off the charts. Even to the extent of fans ripping chairs out of the ground and losing their minds at what was standing before them. But all good things, they must come to an end, and that includes the quote-unquote life of a typical character, such as Ziggy Stardust. The
1: goat. When a child is in the hospital, visitors come to say hello, and when visiting hours are over, they leave. But family does whatever it takes to stay. 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So we make sure they have everything they need, with a community of support, warm meals, and places to rest. Because when a child is sick, family stays, and Ronald McDonald House stays with them.
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0: Welcome back to Vinyl Power. I'm Colton Hoppe, and tonight we have been doing the deep dive through David Bowie's iconic Ziggy Stardust and the Spiders from Mars. Now, with all good things, that can change as well, and the life of Ziggy Stardust remains no different. After extensive touring supporting Spiders from Mars, David Bowie and his band found themselves on stage at the world-famous Hammersmith Odeon in London. That is where the very last Ziggy Stardust and Spiders from Mars show ever happened before he returned to being just David Bowie. The staying power didn't run its course in Bowie's mind. Fearing the character might start running stale with audience members. Not to mention, he was actually terrified of losing himself in the fantasy of the character, which was why closing out the final set list with Rock and Roll Suicide was all the more fitting, as the character dies of their own fame, ego, and over-the-top rockstar lifestyle. We gotta get back into Ziggy Stardust here, however, and we got the title track, Ziggy Stardust, here on Vinyl Power.

takes a sip of that. It's in my mouth. 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

0: Bowie's Rock and Roll Suicide, closing out Ziggy Stardust and Spiders from Mars here on Vinyl Power.
1: I'm Cole Hoppy.
0: It's almost too fitting that the closing track of this masterpiece runs the line of a superstar who got too big too fast before turning out. And that was just David Bowie to the letter. Grandiose, larger than life, and someone who wasn't afraid to push the boundaries of what music was doing in the 70s. Concepts from fading youth, sexuality, and more. Bowie addressed them all as the unapologetic rock star only he could be. Close the album cover, and let's step it back on the shelf. We take a deep dive through a classic rock masterpiece. An album I fell in love with the first time when I heard it at the age of 10 years old. And it's been ingrained into me ever since. So much to the point, it was the first piece of vinyl I bought when I started collecting them. How monumental is Ziggy Stardust, however? In 2017, that album was selected for preservation in the National Recording Registry for being culturally, historically, or aesthetically significant. Next to no negative reviews upon its release, Rolling Stone had it listed at number 40 on the 500 Greatest Albums of All Time list. The album regained popularity thanks to Marvel Studios and the Guardians of the Galaxy as well, ushering the legend back into the starlight for a brand new generation.
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4: I'm Darren Bain. Premier David Eby says a new school will be built in Tunbridge so students won't need to return to the site of February's mass shooting. The shooter killed five students and a teacher's aide at Tunbridge Secondary School after killing two others at a home in the small BC community. He says his decision comes after the school board consulted with community members.
5: Our expectation is that the school board will be working with the local community and experts to come up with an initial design plan for the new school that will be brought back to the community, we hope, before the end of the year.
4: He says until that new school is built, the current portables will be replaced by larger modular classrooms. It was a late night for Prince George Search and Rescue Wednesday after helping three paddlers on the Chilaco River west of the city. Search and Rescue Manager Dave Merritt says they were called out at around 11:30 after the paddlers were knocked out of their boat due to strainer dogs. He says they managed to get to shore and called for help quickly.
6: Yeah, we have to remember in conditions like this with snow melt, you know, water levels are rising, rivers and the creeks, they're changing, they're getting erosion, there's logs getting in there. Maybe you paddled in the fall, it's not the same river or creek that it is right now.
4: All paddlers were transported to safety and crews wrapped up Thursday morning at 4. RCMP are reminding ATV and dirt bike riders to follow BC's off-road vehicle rules as riding season gets underway. Our reporter Kate Brown explains.
7: Police say ATV, dirt bikes, and side-by-sides are only allowed on permitted Crown land, private property with permission, or designated motorized trails. Mounties say the vehicles are generally prohibited on public roads and sidewalks. Riders must also register eligible vehicles with ICBC, wear approved helmets, and use seatbelts where required. Police say children under 16 usually must be supervised while riding, and enforcement efforts will continue throughout the season.
4: Even with an unexpected shutdown, Artemis Gold recorded a very strong first quarter. Its Blackwater mine, 160 kilometers southwest of Prince George, produced nearly 62,000 ounces of gold. The company also generated $315 million in revenue. In addition, Phase 1A expansion progressed 34% complete, on track to increase processing capacity by the end of the fourth quarter this year. And in sports, the Prince George Cougars picked up a haul of 10 players in the 2026 WHL Prospects Draft. In total, the Cats picked up 6 forwards, 3 defensemen, and 1 goaltender. Will Thompson, a forward from North Vancouver, was the Cougars' first pick of the day in the second round at 41st overall. The 6'2 center racked up 50 points in 30 games with the North Shore Warriors U15 prep team this season, tacked on 7 more points in 3 playoff games. Meanwhile, only one prospect from Northern BC had their name called at the draft. Braden Lindsay, a forward from Tumbler Ridge, was picked up by the Saskatoon Blades in the 8th round at 162nd overall. Get the daily weekly news alerts directly to your inbox by signing up at MindShackleValleyNow.com.
0: Welcome back to Vinyl Power. I'm Colton Hoppy, We have closed the album cover on David Bowie's Ziggy Stardust and the Spiders from Mars, but we still have overtime to get to. And with how David Bowie exploded into superstardom with this album, we need to take a trip back in time just a few years to his previous album, Hunkadory, and the song that sort of unveiled the persona that he would become world-renowned for, in a sense. Just kick off overtime with a very, very fitting song off of Hunkadory. It's Life on Mars on Vinyl Power.

0: Space Oddity. It wraps up Overtime here on Vinyl Power. I'm Colton Hoppe. That's it. We've done it. We have dusted Ziggy Stardust and the Spiders from Mars cover to cover, done the deep dive, and brought just how the album came to life with you tonight. I don't think we are ever going to be seeing another star that is world-beloved, I'll even dare say, in the niche of how unique David Bowie was, but that is why this album is going to live on in history from now until the end of time. It's still relevant to this very day, even in 2026, I find, and it's one that every collection should have when you're first starting out. But that is it. Vinyl Power wrapping up here once again. Whatever you got going on with the rest of your evening, enjoy it, and we'll be seeing you again here on Vinyl Power real soon.
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1: But don't worry, we're not going anywhere. 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
0: Some things come back in this style. Some never leave in the first place. Here's a vintage track on the GOAT.

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1: I'm Darren Bain. Premier David Eby says a new school will be built in Tumbler Ridge so students won't need to return to the site of February's mass shooting. A shooter killed five students and a teacher's aide at Tumbler Ridge Secondary School after killing two others at a home in the small BC community. Eby says the decision comes after the school board consulted with community members.
2: Our expectation is that the school board will be working with the local community and experts to come up with an initial design plan for the new school that will be brought back to the community, we hope, before the end of the year.
1: He says until that new school is built, the current portables will be replaced by larger modular classrooms. It was a late night for Prince George Search and Rescue Wednesday after helping three paddlers on the Chilaco River west of the city. Search and Rescue Manager Dave Merritt says they were called out at around 11:30 after the paddlers were knocked out of their boats due to strainer dogs. He says they managed to get to shore and called for help quickly.
3: We have to remember, in conditions like this, with the snow melt, you know, water levels are rising, rivers and creeks, they're changing. We're getting erosion. There's logs getting in there. Maybe you paddled in the fall. It's not the same river or creek that it is right now.
1: All paddlers were transported to safety and crews wrapped up Thursday morning at 4. RCMP are reminding ATV and dirt bike riders to follow BC's off-road vehicle rules as riding season gets underway. Our reporter Kate Brown explains.
4: Police say ATVs, dirt bikes and side-by-sides are only allowed on permitted Crown land, private property with permission, or designated motorized trails. Mounties say the vehicles are generally prohibited on public roads and sidewalks. Riders must also register eligible vehicles with ICBC, wear approved helmets and use seatbelts where required. Police say children under 16 usually must be supervised while riding, and enforcement efforts will continue throughout the season.
1: Even with an unexpected shutdown, Artemis Gold recorded a very strong first quarter. Its Blackwater mine, 160 kilometers southwest of Prince George, produced nearly 62,000 ounces of gold. The company also generated $315 million in revenue. In addition, Phase 1A expansion progressed to 34% complete and on track to increase processing capacity by the end of the fourth quarter this year. And in sports, the Prince George Cougars picked up a haul of 10 players in the 2026 WHL Prospects Draft. In total, the Cats picked up 6 forwards, 3 defensemen, and 1 goaltender. Will Thompson, a forward from North Vancouver, was the Cougars' first pick of the day in the second round at 41st overall. The 6'2 center racked up 50 points in 30 games with the North Shore Warriors U15 prep team this season and tacked on 7 more points in 3 playoff games. Meanwhile, only one prospect from Northern BC had their name called at the draft. Braden Lindsay, a forward from Tumbler Ridge, was picked up by the Saskatoon Blades in the 8th round at 162nd overall. Get daily and weekly news alerts directly to your inbox by signing up at MinechakoValleyNow.com.
5: Thanks for the news update, Darren. Hi, I'm Nick. It's 6:03. You're listening to 95.9 The GOAT, Vanderhoof's world-class rock. And it's so cloudy right now. And it might get a little sunnier later on. And we might get some rain. And our high is going to be 14. Right now, it's 7. 7, Maori 3. It's coming up next.
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0: That was George Thorogood and the Destroyers, Bad to the Bone, 95.9 The Goat. I'm Nick at 612, and last night I filled out the census. Yeah, what a fun way to spend a night in. Did you get the long form or the short form? Let me know on the Valley Goat Facebook page. Now here's Biff Naked.
1: The Goat.

0: That was the latest one from the Black Keys. You gotta lose. 95.9 The GOAT. It's 6:20 on the dot right now. I'm Nick, and I was counted last night. Yay! I filled out the census. You know, I never got that code in the mail, but you could generate them on the census website. They'll just give you a code after you put in your phone number, your address, and all that. So, which one did you get, the short form or the long form? You can let me know on the Valley Goat Facebook page. I got the long form. Yay! And you know, at first I thought it was really fun. I was like, oh my god, I'm filling out the census. This is cool. Yay, I'm part of this big project. And then we're going to see all the data. This is so amazing. But then after, when you start answering it, you're like, oh my gosh, it's question 38 and we're only 40% done. You know, it should take you like maybe 25 minutes at most to fill it out. But if you're like me, you double check everything like 5,000 times and then you keep going back to make sure everything is perfect. You didn't forget any letters or punctuation or anything like that. So if you are like me, it might take you forever. But if you're not, oh, it should be easy peasy lemon squeezy.
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0: Happy, happy Friday. I'm Nick. It's 6:23 and we're sitting at 7 degrees right now, but it's just so, so cloudy. We might be getting a little bit of a visit from the sun later on, and it might rain this afternoon. Our high is going to be 14. Royal Blood is coming up next.
10: To live in the North, you gotta be Canadian tough. And we're happy to be in a place that creates that reputation.
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1: Good morning, I'm Zach Barrowcliff. Premier David Eby says a new school will be built in Tumbler Ridge so students won't need to return to the site of February's mass shooting. A shooter killed five students and a teacher's aide at Tumbler Ridge Secondary School after killing two others at a home in the small BC community. Eby says the decision comes after the school board consulted with community members.
2: Our expectation is that the school board will be working with the local community and experts to come up with an initial design plan for the new school that will be brought back to the community

0: we hope before the end of the year.
1: He says until that new school is built, the current portables will be replaced by larger module classrooms. Price hikes at the pumps are fueling concerns for some northern BC residents when it comes to their daily routines. According to GasBuddy.com, fuel prices in Prince George vary by around 21 cents, with the highest just under $2 a liter as of Thursday. Both Smithers and Vanderhoof fall in the same range. Vista Radio asked residents how the prices have impacted them, including Haley, who said she's considering lowering the number of trips she takes this summer.
2: I might be a little more conscious about if I'm going to drive somewhere, like I might as well group it all into one day instead of being like, okay, this day I can go here and here. Like I'll be more doing it all in one big run.
1: Other residents weren't as concerned about the gas prices for themselves, but were concerned for the children who were working paycheck to paycheck. Many MLAs didn't get much sleep last night. Wednesday's debate on amendments to BC's Freedom of Information Act stretched to 4 a.m. on Thursday. The BC Conservatives presented a motion to delay the bill for 6 months, which ultimately failed. Conservative interim leader Trevor Halford says he's still concerned that Bill 9 will weaken BC's freedom of information laws.
3: We weren't going to give up the opportunity to express our democratic right to talk about the egregious errors that are within Bill 9.
1: The government says the bill would improve efficiency and take pressure off the FOI system. Motorists can expect to see extra enforcement on the roads throughout the month of May. Province-wide, BC Highway Patrol officers will be focused on high-risk driving and motorcycle awareness during this campaign. Media Relations Officer Corporal Michael McLaughlin explains.
4: Two-pronged approach to this May, one for motorcycles. All motorists need to watch out for these smaller, fast-moving bikes. Consciously look for them when you check your blind spots or when you're turning at an intersection.
1: McLaughlin says BC Highway Patrol will also be focused on impaired driving, aggressive driving including speeding and excessive speeding, distracted driving, and seatbelt violations. BC Highway Patrol encourages motorists to slow down and ride within your skills and ability, consider advanced rider training, and never ride while impaired, tired, or distracted. Get daily and weekly news alerts directly to your inbox by signing up at MineChacoValleyNow.com.
5: Thanks for the news update, Zach. I'm Nick. You're listening to 95.9 The Goat, Vanderhoof's World Class Rock. It's 6:34 right now. And wow, these sunrises just keep getting earlier and earlier and earlier. The sun rose at 5:26 a.m. this morning. And, you know, when we're in June or July, the sun's going to come up before 5 a.m. It's going to be great having these super duper way longer days. We're going to be climbing all the way to 14. It's going to be pretty cloudy all day long. We might see the sun in the afternoon, and we might also get some rain. Right now, we're sitting at 7. Def Leppard is coming up next.
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0: That was the Headstones' latest one, An Effort to Forget. 95.9 The Goat. Hi, I'm Nick, and if you still haven't gotten your census code yet, and it's been driving you crazy because you really want to fill it out and get it over with, but you think you can't do it because, well, you didn't get your code. Well, it turns out you could actually just go to the census website and it'll generate a code for you. When I found this out yesterday, I was like, wait. I didn't have to keep complaining about not getting a code in the mail because I still haven't gotten anything in my P.O. box. There's literally nothing from the census in there. And yeah, you could just generate your own code, you log in, and then you fill it out. If you get the short form, you should be done in like 15 minutes or so. The long form is like a gigantic book, but in computer form. So you'll be... checking more boxes, double checking your spelling, just to make sure everything is 100% accurate.
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0: 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Our high is going to be 14. Right now, we're sitting at 7. Here's Midnight Oil.
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0: Now Soundgarden, Fell on Black Days, 95.9 The GOAT. It's 6:54 right now. I'm Nick, and tonight, the Montreal Canadiens are going to be taking on the Buffalo Sabres. Well, tonight in the East, but here today at 4 o'clock. Go Habs, go! They're the only Canadian team left in the playoffs, and I really hope they win tonight because, well, Game 1 didn't really go our way. They lost 4-2, so fingers crossed it ends differently. And if you want to join the Canadiens bandwagon, jump on board. The more the merrier. You know, if you're a Canucks fan, there's so many reasons to cheer for them. If you love poutine, well, poutine was invented in Quebec. Montreal's in Quebec. There you go. Welcome. The Canadiens and the Canucks both have a C as their logo. One of them is a CH, which means Club du Hockey Canadien. And the other one is a cool whale design. And both logos are pretty neat. If you love cool logos, welcome aboard. And also, well, a Canuck and a Canadien is basically the same thing, but a different language. So, tomato, tomato.
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0: Hey, the sun is starting to kind of come out. It's 7 degrees, today's high is going to be 14, and we might be getting some rain in the afternoon. 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
1: I'm Darren Bain. Premier David Eby says a new school will be built in Tumbler Ridge so students won't need to return to the site of February's mass shooting. A shooter killed five students and a teacher's aide at Tumbler Ridge Secondary School after killing two others at a home in the small BC community. Eby says the decision comes after the school board consulted with community members.
2: Our expectation is that the school board will be working with the local community and experts to come up with an initial design plan for the new school that will be brought back to the community, we hope, before the end of the year.
1: He says until that new school is built, the current portables will be replaced by larger modular classrooms. It was a late night for Prince George Search and Rescue Wednesday after helping three paddlers on the Chilaco River west of the city. Search and Rescue Manager Dave Merritt says they were called out at around 11:30 after the paddlers were knocked out of their boats due to strainer dogs. He says they managed to get to shore and called for help quickly.
3: We have to remember, in conditions like this, with the snow melt, you know, water levels are rising, rivers and the creeks, they're changing, we're getting erosion, there's logs getting in there. Maybe you paddled in the fall, it's not the same river or creek that it is right now.
1: All paddlers were transported to safety and crews wrapped up Thursday morning at 4. RCMP are reminding ATV and dirt bike riders to follow BC's off-road vehicle rules as riding season gets underway. Our reporter Kate Brown explains.
4: Police say ATVs, dirt bikes and side-by-sides are only allowed on permitted Crown land, private property with permission or designated motorized trails. Mounties say the vehicles are generally prohibited on public roads and sidewalks. Riders must also register eligible vehicles with ICBC, wear approved helmets and use seatbelts where required. Police say children under 16 usually must be supervised while riding, and enforcement efforts will continue throughout the season.
1: Even with an unexpected shutdown, Artemis Gold recorded a very strong first quarter. Its Blackwater mine, 160 kilometers southwest of Prince George, produced nearly 62,000 ounces of gold. The company also generated $315 million in revenue. In addition, Phase 1A expansion progressed to 34% complete and on track to increase processing capacity by the end of the fourth quarter this year. And in sports, the Prince George Cougars picked up a haul of 10 players in the 2026 WHL Prospects Draft. In total, the Cats picked up 6 forwards, 3 defensemen, and 1 goaltender. Will Thompson, a forward from North Vancouver, was the Cougars' first pick of the day in the second round at 41st overall. The 6'2 center racked up 50 points in 30 games with the North Shore Warriors U15 prep team this season and tacked on 7 more points in 3 playoff games. Meanwhile, only one prospect from Northern BC had their name called at the draft. Braden Lindsay, a forward from Tumbler Ridge, was picked up by the Saskatoon Blades in the 8th round at 162nd overall. Get daily and weekly news alerts directly to your inbox by signing up at MinechakoValleyNow.com.
5: Thanks for the news update, Darren. I'm Nick. You're listening to 95.9 The Goat, Vanderhoof's World Class Rock. It's 7:04, and wow, that sun is so bright right now. Like, it was so cloudy before. We are currently sitting at 8. Today's high is going to be 14, and we might be getting some rain in the afternoon. AC/DC, your favorite Aussie rock band, is coming up next.
0: Great rock and roll. It's all we play. And it's all you'll hear. This is The Goat.

Miles Helix, Make Me Do, 95.9 The Goat, it's 7:12, happy Friday, I'm Nick, and by the way, if you're also in a Canadian band, just like Helix, or if you're a Canadian solo artist, you can submit your music right now at madeandplayedincanada.ca. You never know, you might actually hear it on The Goat one day. Now here's Led Zeppelin, Living Loving Made, on 95.9 The Goat. With a

0: That was OLP, Clumsy, 95.9 The Goat. Hi, I'm Nick. So the Relay for Life in PG is going to be happening in 7 weeks. And that's how much time you have to get your team signed up. It's a really good cause. It raises money for cancer research. And cancer is something that so many families and people in our community have to deal with. Like in my family alone, my grandmother was recently declared a breast cancer survivor, and my grandfather died of pancreatic cancer around a decade ago. So cancer is something that is very, it's very emotional in that way because, yeah, it affects a lot of families, including my own. So if you want to register your team, you could do so right now by going to the poster on our Facebook page.
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0: It's kind of sunny, kind of cloudy right now. We're sitting at 8 degrees. It's 7:22 a.m. on the dot. And today, we're going to be climbing all the way up to 14, and we might be getting some rain in the afternoon. But at least, we're not getting of that S-word stuff. Let's just treat that as a swear. You're a zombie.
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1: Good morning, I'm Zach Barrowcliff. Premier David Eby says a new school will be built in Tumbler Ridge so students won't need to return to the site of February's mass shooting. A shooter killed five students and a teacher's aide at Tumbler Ridge Secondary School after killing two others at a home in the small BC community. Eby says the decision comes after the school board consulted with community members.
2: Our expectation is that the school board will be working with the local community and experts to come up with an initial design plan for the new school that will be brought back to the community, we hope, before the end of the year.
1: He says until that new school is built, the current portables will be replaced by larger module classrooms. Price hikes at the pumps are fueling concerns for some northern BC residents when it comes to their daily routines. According to GasBuddy.com, fuel prices in Prince George vary by around 21 cents, with the highest just under $2 a liter as of Thursday. Both Smithers and Vanderhoof fall in the same range. Vista Radio asked residents how the prices have impacted them, including Haley, who said she's considering lowering the number of trips she takes this summer.
3: I might be a little more conscious about if I'm going to drive somewhere, like I might as well group it all into one day instead of being like, okay, this day I can go here and here. Like I'll be more doing it all in one big run.
1: Other residents weren't as concerned about the gas prices for themselves, but were concerned for the children who were working paycheck to paycheck. Many MLAs didn't get much sleep last night. Wednesday's debate on amendments to BC's Freedom of Information Act stretched to 4 a.m. on Thursday. The BC Conservatives presented a motion to delay the bill for 6 months, which ultimately failed. Conservative interim leader Trevor Halford says he's still concerned that Bill 9 will weaken BC's freedom of information laws.
4: We weren't going to give up the opportunity to express our democratic right to talk about the egregious errors that are within Bill 9.
1: The government says the bill would improve efficiency and take pressure off the FOI system. Motorists can expect to see extra enforcement on the roads throughout the month of May. Province-wide, BC Highway Patrol officers will be focused on high-risk driving and motorcycle awareness during this campaign. Media Relations Officer Corporal Michael McLaughlin explains.
5: Two-pronged approach to this May, one for motorcycles. All motorists need to watch out for these smaller, fast-moving bikes. Conscious

0: mostly look for them when you check your blind spots or when you're turning at an intersection.
1: McLaughlin says BC Highway Patrol will also be focused on impaired driving, aggressive driving including speeding and excessive speeding, distracted driving, and seatbelt violations. BC Highway Patrol encourages motorists to slow down and ride within your skills and ability, consider advanced rider training, and never ride while impaired, tired, or distracted. Get daily and weekly news alerts directly to your inbox by signing up at MinichakoValleyNow.com.
2: Thanks for the news update, Zach. Hi, Nick. You're listening to 95.9 The GOAT, Vanderhoof's World Class Rock at 7:32. And you might need a light jacket today. We're going to be climbing all the way up to 14. And it might rain in the afternoon. Right now, it's kind of sunny, kind of cloudy. And we're sitting at 8. Here's Broadway.

0: That was the Matthew Good Band, Symbolistic White Walls, 95.9 The Goat. I'm Nick. So Mother's Day is coming up on Sunday. So do you think that flowers are a great Mother's Day gift? Let me know on the Valley Goat Facebook page. Megan says, a bouquet? No. A plantable flower? Yes. Ooh, I agree. Because if you get a plantable flower, then you're able to, you know, plant it and take care of it all summer long and see the plant get bigger and bigger and bigger, and then you get even more flowers. Lynn says, anything is a good gift if it's given with love and thought. And also Deborah says, anything I would get for my children will be cherished. I can take a picture and that would last a lifetime. It's the thought that counts. You know, at the end of the day, yeah, it is the thought that counts.
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0: Even though it's pretty cloudy right now, that sun is making it so bright. And we're sitting at 8 degrees. We might be getting some rain in the afternoon, and our high is going to be 14. It's 7:43, and now here's Big Rec.
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0: 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I'm Nick, and you know when you're a procrastinator, and then it starts to get a little excessive. That is what I'm going through right now, because even though the tire change deadline was on April 30th, I am still rocking those studded winter tires on my car. And a lot of people around me, they were like, "Hey, why are your tires so loud? You should have gotten those off already." Well, you know, what happened was, even though I've been telling you every single day before the tire change deadline to change your tires, I don't exactly always practice what I preach. You know, we go through the same things. We get busy. We have to run errands and stuff like that. So sometimes the tire change stuff, it falls, way back in our minds. So this afternoon at 1 o'clock on the dot, I'm going to be getting my tires changed, and hopefully the people who are complaining about my noisy studs, they'll thank me.
1: The Goat.
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0: It's going to be really sunny all weekend long, but not as hot as it was last weekend. Tomorrow's high is going to be 19, and on Sunday it's going to be 15, but at least no rain. Today we might be getting some rain in the afternoon, and our high is going to be 14. Right now we are sitting at 8. Neil Young is coming up next.
5: Our passport says 95.9 CIRX 1FM, The Goat in Vanderhoof. But don't worry, we're not going anywhere. Or we're actually not allowed to leave the country. Yeah, long story.

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1: I'm Darren Bain. Premier David Eby says a new school will be built in Tumbler Ridge so students won't need to return to the site of February's mass shooting. A shooter killed five students and a teacher's aide at Tumbler Ridge Secondary School after killing two others at a home in the small BC community. Eby says the decision comes after the school board consulted with community members.
2: Our expectation is that the school board will be working with the local community and experts to come up with an initial design plan for the new school that will be brought back to the community, we hope, before the end of the year.
1: He says until that new school is built, the current portables will be replaced by larger modular classrooms. It was a late night for Prince George Search and Rescue Wednesday after helping three paddlers on the Chilaco River west of the city. Search and Rescue Manager Dave Merritt says they were called out at around 11:30 after the paddlers were knocked out of their boats due to strainer dogs. He says they managed to get to shore and called for help quickly.
3: We have to remember, in conditions like this, with the snow melt, you know, water levels are rising, rivers and the creeks, they're changing, we're getting erosion, there's logs getting in there. Maybe you paddled in the fall, it's not the same river or creek that it is right now.
1: All paddlers were transported to safety and crews wrapped up Thursday morning at 4. RCMP are reminding ATV and dirt bike riders to follow BC's off-road vehicle rules as riding season gets underway. Our reporter Kate Brown explains.
4: Police say ATVs, dirt bikes and side-by-sides are only allowed on permitted Crown land, private property with permission, or designated motorized trails. Mounties say the vehicles are generally prohibited on public roads and sidewalks. Riders must also register eligible vehicles with ICBC, wear approved helmets and use seatbelts where required. Police say children under 16 usually must be supervised while riding, and enforcement efforts will continue throughout the season.
1: Even with an unexpected shutdown, Artemis Gold recorded a very strong first quarter. Its Blackwater mine, 160 kilometers southwest of Prince George, produced nearly 62,000 ounces of gold. The company also generated $315 million in revenue. In addition, Phase 1A expansion progressed to 34% complete and on track to increase processing capacity by the end of the fourth quarter this year. And in sports, the Prince George Cougars picked up a haul of 10 players in the 2026 WHL Prospects Draft. In total, the Cats picked up 6 forwards, 3 defensemen, and 1 goaltender. Will Thompson, a forward from North Vancouver, was the Cougars' first pick of the day in the second round at 41st overall. The 6'2 center racked up 50 points in 30 games with the North Shore Warriors U15 prep team this season and tacked on 7 more points in 3 playoff games. Meanwhile, only one prospect from Northern BC had their name called at the draft. Braden Lindsay, a forward from Tumbler Ridge, was picked up by the Saskatoon Blades in the 8th round at 162nd overall. Get daily and weekly news alerts directly to your inbox by signing up at MinnechakoValleyNow.com.
5: Thanks for the news update, Darren. I'm Nick. You're listening to 95.9 The Goat, and it's 8:04. We're sitting at 10 degrees, and it's pretty cloudy right now. And we might be getting some rain later on, and our high is going to be 14. Up next, Third Eye Blind.
6: Rock done right. This is The Goat.

That was Van Halen, Jump, 95.9 The Goat. I'm Nick. So what are you planning on doing for Mother's Day this weekend? It's coming up on Sunday. Let me know on the Facebook page. Now here's Big Sugar. Okay.

0: That was the brand spanking new one from the Pretty Reckless, When I Wake Up. 95.9 The GOAT. It's 8:20. I'm Nick. So what are your plans for Mother's Day? It's coming up on Sunday, by the way. Let me know on the Valley Goat Facebook page. Cindy says, I work. No. Yeah. Mother's Day is not a holiday, eh? Hang in there. Shelly says she's going to be having brunch with her youngest daughter, daughter-in-law, and her mom. Her oldest daughter will be out in the field seeding. Her children and her are going to be making brunch. Oh, that's so nice. You get to have a good family bonding moment by doing all that stuff together. And Kelly Piper says, my niece is taking me to Mexico, leaving today. Oh my gosh, have a great trip. Arriba.
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0: Furniture. There's a little nip in the air right now, but a hoodie should be more than enough. We are sitting at 10 degrees. It's kind of breezy, too, and oh, so cloudy. It's going to get a little sunnier this afternoon, and we might be getting some rain. Our high is going to be 14. Here's Tom Petty.
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That was Papa Roach, Last Resort, 95.9 The Goat. Hi, I'm Nick, and Lotto Max is tonight. And if you're planning on playing, you have a shot at winning a lot of money. You want to know what the jackpot's going to be? $70 million. And there's also 10 Max Millions prizes. And because they changed the rules a few weeks ago, there's also 70 prizes of $100,000. So if you're planning on playing, good luck. Now here's the Watchman on the Goat. My-

0: What an awesome rock trio from Saskatchewan. That was Black Tea, Living Easy on 95.9 The Goat. It's 8:37. Happy Friday. I'm Nick. By the way, if you're also in a Canadian band just like Black Tea, or if you're a Canadian solo artist, submit your music right now on madeandplayedincanada.ca. You never know, you might actually hear it on the radio one day. Wouldn't that be the coolest thing ever? You're driving down Burrard and you hear your song come on The Goat. And then everyone around you in their cars, they're going to be listening to your music. They're singing along. They're dancing in their driver's seat. And just to see the smiles on their faces, like, that would be an unreal experience. So submit your music right now on madeandplayedincanada.ca.
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0: I'm Nick. You're listening to 95.9 The Goat, and it's still so cloudy right now, but at least the sun is starting to kind of come out, making everything a little brighter than it should be. We're sitting at 10 degrees. Today's high is going to be 14, and we might be getting some rain in the afternoon. Now, here's a band a lot of people call the only band that matters. It's The Clash.
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0: That was the Red Hot Chili Peppers, Give It Away, 95.9 The Goat. I'm Nick, and last night, I had so much fun filling out the census. I never got a code in the mail, so I went to the website, and you can generate one right on the website, which is pretty neat. So did you get the long form or the short form? You can let me know on the Valley Goat Facebook page. You know, I ended up with the long form, and it wasn't that long. It felt like it was a gigantic book, but in computer form. But you know, the questions are like tick boxes and like little fields where you write one word. It's not that bad. But then again, I am only one person. I live alone. If you live with many people in your house, oh my gosh. Just take around half an hour and multiply that by the amount of people in your house, because you have to keep filling out every single question for every single person. It takes forever. But the good news is you can sign out and log back in and take as long as you want. Just don't take too long, because you do have to eventually get it done.
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0: Wow, it is just so cloudy right now, which is quite a change from yesterday. It was actually pretty sunny, but at least it's going to be very sunny this weekend. And tomorrow, high 19, Sunday, high 15. Today, we're going to be climbing all the way up to 14. Now, we might be getting some rain in the afternoon. Right now, we are sitting at 10. Boston is coming up next.
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0: That was Winnipeg rock band Harlequin. Sweet Things in Life. 95.9 The Goat. I'm Nick. It's 8:57 and your news is going to be coming up right after The Offspring.
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1: I'm Darren Bain. Premier David Eby says a new school will be built in Tumbler Ridge so students won't need to return to the site of February's mass shooting. A shooter killed five students and a teacher's aide at Tumbler Ridge Secondary School after killing two others at a home in the small BC community. Eby says the decision comes after the school board consulted with community members.
2: Our expectation is that the school board will be working with the local community and experts to come up with an initial design plan for the new school that will be brought back to the community, we hope, before the end of the year.
1: He says until that new school is built, the current portables will be replaced by larger modular classrooms. It was a late night for Prince George Search and Rescue Wednesday after helping three paddlers on the Chilaco River west of the city. Search and Rescue Manager Dave Merritt says they were called out at around 11:30 after the paddlers were knocked out of their boats due to strainer dogs. He says they managed to get to shore and called for help quickly.
3: We have to remember, in conditions like this, with the snow melt, you know, water levels are rising, rivers and the creeks, they're changing, we're getting erosion, there's logs getting in there. Maybe you paddled in the fall, it's not the same river or creek that it is right now.
1: All paddlers were transported to safety and crews wrapped up Thursday morning at 4. RCMP are reminding ATV and dirt bike riders to follow BC's off-road vehicle rules as riding season gets underway. Our reporter Kate Brown explains.
4: Police say ATVs, dirt bikes and side-by-sides are only allowed on permitted Crown land, private property with permission or designated motorized trails. Mounties say the vehicles are generally prohibited on public roads and sidewalks. Riders must also register eligible vehicles with ICBC, wear approved helmets and use seatbelts where required. Police say children under 16 usually must be supervised while riding, and enforcement efforts will continue throughout the season.
1: Even with an unexpected shutdown, Artemis Gold recorded a very strong first quarter. Its Blackwater mine, 160 kilometers southwest of Prince George, produced nearly 62,000 ounces of gold. The company also generated $315 million in revenue. In addition, Phase 1A expansion progressed to 34% complete and on track to increase processing capacity by the end of the fourth quarter this year. And in sports, the Prince George Cougars picked up a haul of 10 players in the 2026 WHL Prospects Draft. In total, the Cats picked up 6 forwards, 3 defensemen, and 1 goaltender. Will Thompson, a forward from North Vancouver, was the Cougars' first pick of the day in the second round at 41st overall. The 6'2 center racked up 50 points in 30 games with the North Shore Warriors U15 prep team this season and tacked on 7 more points in 3 playoff games. Meanwhile, only one prospect from Northern BC had their name called at the draft. Braden Lindsay, a forward from Tumbler Ridge, was picked up by the Saskatoon Blades in the 8th round at 162nd overall. Get daily and weekly news alerts directly to your inbox by signing up at MineAtChacoValleyNow.com.
5: Thanks for the news update, Darren. I'm Nick. You're listening to 95.9 The Goat. It's 9:03, and it is so cloudy right now, but at least it's not that chilly. You should be fine if you're wearing a sweater or a light jacket. We're sitting at 10. It's kind of windy, and we're going to be climbing all the way up to 14 later on, and we might be getting some rain in the afternoon. Bruce Springsteen is coming up next.
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That was Bon Jovi, Wanted Dead or Alive, 95.9 The Goat. It's 9:12. Hi, I'm Nick. And by the way, if you didn't get a census code in your P.O. box, it's not the end of the world. You could actually generate one online by going to census.gc.ca. Just click Start Questionnaire, the link under that, and there you go. An access code for you to fill out all that blah, blah, blah. Here's the Tea Party.

0: That was the Smashing Pumpkins, Sayomi, 95.9 The Goat. I'm Nick, and last night I filled out the census, and I got gifted with the long form. Which one did you get? Let me know on the Valley Goat Facebook page. Oh my gosh, like when they say it's the long form census, they're not joking. That thing is long. And so many of the questions have like part A, B, C, D, E, F, G, and it just keeps going and going and going and going. Oh, what's your mother tongue? Oh, English. Oh, what languages could you speak? English, French. Languages most used most often at home? English, French. Okay, that's kind of a weird question, but because I live alone, and that would mean I talk to walls, but yeah, let's put some languages. Why not? And then when they get to the thing about the bedrooms, it's like, why on earth do they need to know how many bedrooms are in your house? It's probably for like some housing affordability availability thing. I have no idea. But the thing is, it's not the most fun thing in the world for most people. I personally think it's a fun time. A lot of people think I'm crazy for that. But the good news is you can log in, log out. So as long as you eventually finish it, that's all that counts.
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That was Nirvana, In Bloom, 95.9 The Goat. Hi, Nick. It's 9:25 right now, and happy Friday. It's actually a pretty cloudy one right now, and it might rain later on. We're climbing all the way up to 14. Right now, we're sitting at 10. Now here's Brian Adams, somebody on 95.9 The Goat.

That was the president of that country down south. Peaches, 95.9 The Goat. I'm Nick, and if you haven't swapped out your tires yet, even though the deadline was on April 30th, you are not alone because, well, I'm going to be getting my tires changed this afternoon at 1 o'clock. And the thing is, like, even though they tell you every single day in the month of April, and even before that, March, February, January, with that sign you see on Highway 16, that you have to keep them on until April 30th, so it's not like it's shocking that there's a deadline, but yeah, I still haven't gotten them off, because when I tried to book an appointment, every place in town was full. So it's going to be feeling great to finally get them off, because when you drive with studded winter tires now, you feel that your car is heavier.

0: and you also hear that noise when you roll down the window. So that's going to be going away real soon.
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0: That was Dire Straits, Money for Nothing, 95.9 The Goat. Hi, I'm Nick, and speaking of money, you know, when I drove to work this morning and saw that 199.9 per liter gas price, I was like, oh my gosh, that's so high. But how high is it down in Vancouver? Because over there, everything is 10 times more expensive. Usually, because, you know, here, 199.9 in PG, 2029, and down in the Lower Mainland, 2059, 2079, 2099, it's really not that much more. I was expecting like 230. Now, even though the gas prices are a little closer to than I thought, at least we don't have to pay $3,000 a month in rent.
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0: That was Weezer, Buddy Holly, 95.9 The Goat. I'm Nick, and it's getting a little sunnier, but it's still very cloudy. We're sitting at 11 degrees, might rain later on, and we're going to be climbing all the way up to 14. Rooster is on the way.
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That was the Headstones, Navigate, 95.9 The Goat. I'm Nick. And what are you planning on doing for Mother's Day? It's coming up on Sunday, by the way, so if you haven't made any plans, you might want to make some. Let me know on the Valley Goat Facebook page. Now here's the Rolling Stones, Under My Thumb, on 95.9.

0: That was BTO, taking care of business. 95.9 The GOAT. I'm Nick. So Mother's Day is coming up on Sunday. And what are you planning for Mother's Day? Let me know on the Valley Goat Facebook page. Shelly says, having brunch with my youngest daughter, daughter-in-law, and her mom. My oldest daughter will be out in the field seeding. Her children and I are making brunch. Oh my gosh. Wow, a lot's going to be happening. Good for you. Tina says to go visit my beautiful daughter, and she's making me a seafood boil. Oh, that's the thing with the crabs and lobsters, eh? Yum! And she also says, happy Mother's Day to all the beautiful moms out there. Oh, that's so nice. And Cindy says, I work. Oh. Maybe Mother's Day should be a holiday.
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0: 95.9 The Goat. That was Born to be Wild, Steppenwolf. Hi, I'm Nick. If you want to fill out your census, but you still didn't get that access code thingy, you know, the beige envelope in your P.O. box yet, and you're worried that it's never going to come, well, that's okay, because I filled out the census last night, and I still haven't gotten my beige envelope. I have no idea where it went. But the thing is, you could go to census.gc.ca, and you could click that green button that says Start Questionnaire. And then you see a screen, and under box thingy at the bottom, it says Obtain an Access Code. You click that link, you fill out a form by entering your address and your phone number, and there you go, a digital access code that works the same way. So happy census filling!
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0: That was Billy Idol, Money Money, 95.9 The Goat. Hi, I'm Nick, and Canada's last team in the Stanley Cup playoffs, the Montreal Canadiens, who are also my favorite team, are going to be taking on the Buffalo Sabres at 4 o'clock today. So go Habs, go. Bring it home for Canada. You know, in Game 1, they lost 4-2 to the Sabres, which wasn't the best performance from the Habs, but that's okay. It's a best of 7 series, so they could certainly come back from that loss. And also, if you're on the fence on whether to join the Habs bandwagon, welcome, bienvenue, there's a place for you, because obviously if you love Poutine, well, Poutine was made in Quebec, and Montreal is in Quebec, so boom, welcome aboard. Also, well, the logos of the two teams are pretty similar, you know, they both have C's. The Montreal Canadien has the CH, which means Club du Hockey Canadien, Canadian Hockey Club. And the Vancouver Canucks has that cool whale sea logo. So see, the teams are pretty similar, eh? And also, a Canadien en français is a Canuck in English. It's basically the same name in two different languages.
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0: That was Journey, Any Way You Want It, 95.9 The Goat. I'm Nick. Happy, happy Friday. It's a little cloudy right now, but hey, at least the weekend starts after work today. We'll be climbing all the way up to 14. Right now, we're sitting at 13, and we might be getting some rain this afternoon. Motley Crue is coming up next.
1: Packing great rock into this hour tighter than those leather pants.
2: I'm almost there. Hang on a second.

That was the Lemonheads, Mrs. Robinson, 95.9 The Goat. I'm Nick. So what census did you get, the short form or the long form? Let me know on the Valley Goat Facebook page. Coming up in around 7 minutes, you're going to find out the one I ended up getting. But first, here's the odds on The Goat.

0: That was the latest one from the Deftones, Infinite Source, 95.9 The Goat. I'm Nick, it's 11:15 right now, and which census did you get? The short form or the long form? Let me know on the Valley Goat Facebook page. You want to know which one I got? The long form, yay! You know, I love geeking out about the census and all that stats stuff. But when you're actually filling it out, it is so long. Like when you get to question 38 or so and you look at that progress bar, it says 40% done. Only 40%? It's like they took the biggest book possible, shoved it in your computer, and they were like, okay, fill it out. I don't want to make fun of the census too much because it is very important. The information gets used for programs and services and stuff like that. So they need to know this stuff. It just takes forever to fill out.
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0: That was Finger 11, The Mountain, 95.9 The Goat, Vanderhoof's World Class Rock. I'm Nick, it's 11:31, and if you want to be a part of the Relay for Life in PG, well, it's going to be happening in 7 weeks, so you got to get your team signed up so you can help put an end to cancer once and for all. All the money raised is going to be going to cancer research, which affects a lot of people because cancer is something that runs in a lot of families, especially my own. Like, my grandmother was recently declared a breast cancer survivor around a year ago or a couple years ago, something like that. And I lost my grandfather to pancreatic cancer around a decade ago. And I'm sure I'm not the only one who's had to deal with a loss because of cancer. So if you want to sign up and be a part of this great event, all the information is on our Facebook page.
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0: That was Push Moist 95.9 The Goat. I'm Nick. That's it for me. Thank you so, so much for hanging out. Have a great rest of your Friday and have a spectacular weekend. Matt is going to be here next, and I'll see you on Monday. The Black Crows are coming up in just a little bit.
1: The Goat.
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1: Good afternoon, I'm Brendan Palou. Over 58,000 people were employed in Prince George during April, according to Stats Canada. That is a spike of about 8,000 when compared to the same time last year. This is the city's unemployment rate was slashed down to 3% after it was 4.6% in March. As for BC, it remains in the middle of the pack with an unemployment rate of 6.8%, the fifth lowest among the provinces. Analyst Julian Alvarez explains what seems to be plaguing the provincial job market.
2: For BC, we saw a decrease of around 6,000 employees in the wholesale and retail trade. Accommodation and food services also saw a decrease. We're seeing that a month, at least compared to March, these were the two industries with the largest decreases in BC.
1: Canada's unemployment rate rose to 6.9%, a slight hike when compared to March, where it was 6.7%. The community of Tumbler Ridge will get a new secondary school after five students and an educator were killed during February's mass shooting. The provincial and federal governments say they will jointly fund the removal of Tumbler Ridge Secondary School and the construction of a brand new building. Premier David Eby said the decision came after the local school board consulted with survivors, families, and community members.
3: And the direction of the community is clear. They wanted to go with a new school on a new site.
1: In the meantime, the portable classrooms that have been used since shortly after the shooting will be replaced by larger modular classrooms. 28.5 million tax returns were filed before the April 30th deadline in Canada. That from the Canada Revenue Agency, which says just under 96% were filed online. Officials say over 15 million refunds were issued, totaling more than $35 billion, with the average refund nearly $2,300. Building on changes made over the past year, the agency says they continued efforts to provide timely, accurate, and reliable service, adding centers received over 6.5 million calls, or about 120,000 calls per day. In sports, Braden Lindsay of Tumbler Ridge heard his name called during the WHL Prospects Draft as the Saskatoon Blades selected him in the 8th round, 162nd overall yesterday. 15-year-old is coming off his second season at the Pacific Coast Hockey Academy in Victoria, where he tallied 23 goals and 13 helpers. As for what the summer looks like, Lindsay says he's going to be busy.
4: Lots of training, lots of explosive training, lots of strength training, all that, and trying to get on the ice lots.
1: Lindsay also tries to pattern his game after a certain player on the Colorado Avalanche.
4: I think I'm a power forward. Love the puck. I'm trying to get better at my physicality.
5: I think I look up to Nathan McKinnon a lot.
1: Lindsay is eyeing a spot on Pacific Coast U-17 prep squad for next season. Be the first to know. 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
6: Well, thank you so much for the update. Good afternoon. It's Matt here with you. You are listening to The Goat, and it's time for some weather. And whether or not you like it, it's going to happen. There's a little weather joke for you to kick off the afternoon on this Friday. So what is it? What are the numbers? Give me the numbers, Mason. All right. So 16 degrees are daytime high. Cloudy pretty much all day. 7 degrees the overnight low. 14 is what we're at right now. Pretty straightforward. And not a very bright and sunny summery day. It's a little cloudy, a little dreary, but not quite rainy. So we should be good. But let's see how the rest of the day plays out by getting it started. Here's U2 with Desire, and it's here on The Goat.
0: With a library spanning over 50 years of the best of rock, this is The Goat.

0: It didn't make any sense. I didn't understand the pillow. The post, frankly, didn't make any sense, but it did kind of get the creative juices flowing a little bit, because I wanted to ask you about this. But it said, you know it's going to be a good day when you wake up before your alarm. What? What are you talking about? We want to sleep in. We don't want to sleep less. Huh? Like, I was actually just flabbergasted. So what do you think about that statement? Do you like it more when you wake up before your alarm even goes off? Like, do you feel like that makes it a better day? Well, you can let me know on the Facebook page. It's the Valley Goat.
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0: There's Survivor, Eye of the Tiger, and it's here on the GOAT. Afternoon, it's Matt here with you. And, well, it seems like you guys agree with me. It's just a ridiculous saying. It's going to be a good day when you wake up before your alarm. Yeah, no, that's not how it works. If you wake up way after your alarm, that's a different story. So maybe if you think about it from that aspect, possibly. But, like, even just, like, believing the statement, it feels weird, right? Maybe it's just me. Like, here, let me straw man it. The opposite of waking up after hitting the snooze button 3 times. Okay. And that feels bad. No, it doesn't. Like, what? You can't even. I don't know. Maybe it's because you're, like, up earlier, you wake up faster? You're ready for the day a little bit quicker? I don't know. This is a crazy argument. It's like arguing with a brick wall who woke up too early. They just need more sleep, I guess.
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0: That's Queen, Somebody to Love, and that's here on 95.9 The Goat. Afternoon, it's Matt here with you. And I want to turn the question around because it does not make any sense now. So I want to ask you in a way that makes more sense. When you're waking up in the morning, if you were able to decide, would you rather wake up before your alarm, precisely when your alarm goes off, or maybe we'll go 15 minutes after the alarm? You get to decide. What is, like, optimal? Like, you're going to have the best day if you wake up, like, blank. So you can answer that question, because it makes significantly more sense than what that pillow was saying. Like, that's genuinely crazy. So you can answer that question on the Facebook page. Valley Goat.
1: The Goat.
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10: But don't worry, we're not going anywhere. Or we're actually not allowed to leave the country. Yeah, long story.

0: It's 1 o'clock now here on the GOAT. Afternoon, Matt here with you. We're taking a look at the weather. 16 degrees the daytime high, 7 the overnight low, 15 at the moment, and cloudy. That's it. It's pretty straightforward for us. So we'll keep it moving on this Friday afternoon. Some Twisted Sister. We're not going to take it. Coming up now on the GOAT.
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0: That is Seether. Lost all control on the goat. Afternoon, Matt here with you. What's your most random skill? And if it's oddly impressive, I'd like to know that as well. So, everybody's kind of got something that they're really good at, right? Like, of course, some people will say, jack of all trades, master of none. But no, there's definitely something that you're just better than everybody else at. And you should flex it, because it makes you uniquely you. Like, if we were all the same and equally good at everything, like, what would be the point of trying anything? It just wouldn't make any sense. So the fact that we're all different is what makes it wonderful. So maybe you're unbelievably good at packing groceries. You can bring them all in from the car in one trip. You don't need to make two. Never. Maybe you can just remember song lyrics from maybe even a song you heard 15 years ago and just sing it perfectly. Something interesting about yourself when it comes to your skill set. And I want to know, so you can let me know on the Facebook page. It is Valley Goat.
1: The Goat.
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Second floor, hardware, children's wear, ladies' lingerie. Oh, good morning, Mr. Tyler. Going down?

0: There's Aerosmith, Lovin' an Elevator, right here on The GOAT. Afternoon, Matt here with you. We're talking about the tax refund and what you're going to spend yours on. And some people are smart with it. Paying bills, maybe throwing it into a savings account, getting ahead a little bit, maybe into the retirement savings account. Well, who knows? That's probably a pretty good idea. Then meanwhile, there's other people. Start thinking immediately. You got grills, tools, gaming things, random online purchases. Like a metal sign to put on your wall that says Moose Crossing. Is there a reason for it to be a Moose Crossing? No, you just thought it was cool. And you had $100 burning a hole in your pocket. So, at the end of the day, of course, it is your money. It's up to you. You can do whatever you want with it. But what's the better idea? Not even what would you rather do. What should you do? Should you spend it on something fun? Or put it right back into your own... Well, yourself, I guess. If you're saving it, you're investing in yourself, if you really think about it. So, answer that question, and do so on the Facebook page. Valley Goat.
1: The Goat.
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0: There's Huey Lewis in the news, the power of love, and it's here on The GOAT. Afternoon, Matt here with you, and we're talking tax refund. And, well, somebody actually asked me on the Facebook page what mine was. It was Dale. And, well, Dale, I'm getting my tires changed with it. So I turned my waiting too long to book an appointment into I don't even have to pay for my own tire appointment now. That's honestly, it's kind of great. So I'm happy with it. That's what I'll be doing. It's an adult thing. It's also saving a little bit of money. And then the rest of it, I'm just going to pocket. Throwing right in the savings account. 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So what are you doing? 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You've already gotten it or you are about to get your tax refund. What are you spending it on?
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0: It's 3 o'clock, and it's here on the GOAT. Afternoon. It's Matt here with you. It's time for the weather once again, and it is getting pretty straightforward once more. 16 degrees, the daytime high, cloudy throughout the day. It's also our current temperature. Yes, cloudy is our current temperature. Nope, 16 degrees. And then 6 degrees, the overnight low. And now we can kick off the 3 o'clock hour with some hysteria. It's Def Leppard, and it's here on the GOAT.
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0: Foo Fighters, your favorite toy, 95.9 The Goat. Some world-class rock right here. And it's Matt here with you. Hello. How you doing? Good afternoon. We are in the midst of allergy season. And you know what? I am getting hammered in the face with it. It's not good. Like, I don't know what exploded outside, like what ball of pollen just went, bah! But it's in full effect now, allergy season that is. I got the itchy eyes, I got the sneezing nonstop, the feeling like there's dust in your face just 24 hours a day. That's how I'm feeling right now. And I hope I'm not alone. Is there some solidarity here? Are you also suffering from itchy, scratchy sand eyes? Well, I guess it could be pollen eyes is a better descriptor, but I'm curious if everyone else is in the same boat as me, or I'm just the one man suffering party. If that is the case, objectively, that's pretty funny, and I'll own that badge of honor. But I want to know, are you also suffering from some seasonal allergies? And let me know on the Facebook page. It's Valley Goat.
1: The Goat.
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There's Black Tea living easy on the go. Afternoon, Matt here with you. And man, this is the most annoying thing about allergy season. Everything is looking so nice outside. Like, we've had beautiful days back to back to back. We've had, well, today it's just a little cloudy, but still, it's just been so nice out. And then you go outside and you might start suffering from these allergies. You're just battling for survival every time you have to go outside. But spring is beautiful. It's less beautiful if your immune system decides to declare war on your face because of pollen.

0: fallen. 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

0: Matthew Goodband, Everything is Automatic, and it's here on The GOAT. Afternoon, Matt here with you, and it does seem like I'm not quite alone out there when it comes to spring allergies, but we're definitely not the majority. Most folks are okay, and you're just enjoying spring, having a great time, and not rubbing your eyes until they hurt. My eyes really hurt right now. This is not fun. So maybe we need some like home remedies, us folk here that are suffering from the spring allergies. If you got something that isn't just Reactin or Claritin, because I'm trying both. Neither are really working yet. Might have to up the dosage. But you know what? If you've got a solution, let me know. Because apart from just soaking a face cloth in cold water for like a couple minutes and then giving it one single wring out and putting it over my eyes, I'm at a loss. I don't know what to do to fix this. Send help. It's good. Send the fire department. No, well, I'm kidding, but maybe they'd know. But if you know, that'll do. And you can tell me on the Facebook page, Valley Goat.
1: The Goat.
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1: But don't worry, we're not going anywhere. Or we're actually not allowed to leave the country. Yeah, long story.

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1: Good afternoon, I'm Zach Barrowcliff. How low can it go? That's the question regarding Prince George's unemployment rate after it dipped to 3% in April, after it was 4.6% in March, according to Stats Canada. Labour analyst Julian Alvarez says the drop also meant good news for the amount of people working.
2: The number of employed people increased by around 2,000. There's currently 58,000 people employed in Prince George, and that also represents yearly increase of 8,000 compared to April of last year.
1: BC's jobless mark inched up to 6.8% after it was 6.7% the month prior. That's the fifth lowest among the provinces. Canada's unemployment rate rose to 6.9%, a slight hike when compared to March of 6.7%. The community of Tumbler Ridge will be getting a new secondary school after five students and an educator were killed in February's mass shooting. The provincial and federal governments say they'll jointly fund the removal of the Tumbler Ridge Secondary School and the construction of a new building. Premier David Eby says the decision came after the local school board consulted with survivors, families, and community members.
3: And the direction of the community is clear. They wanted to go with a new school on a new site.
1: In the meantime, the portable classrooms that have been used since shortly after the shooting will be replaced by larger, modular classrooms. Midwives in BC will be able to prescribe the abortion pill and other added medications as the province moves to expand their scope of practice. They'll also be able to perform ultrasounds for a broader range of needs. Health Minister Josie Osborne announced the change on Thursday.
4: These changes will allow midwives to provide more comprehensive care across the full pregnancy journey.
1: Osborne didn't provide a timeline for when the changes will take effect. 28.5 million tax returns were filed before the April 30th deadline in Canada. That's from the Canada Revenue Agency, which says just under 96% were filed online. Officials say over 15 million refunds were issued, totaling more than $35 billion, with the average refund nearly $2,300. Building on changes made over the past year, the agency says they continue efforts to provide timely, accurate, and reliable service, adding centers received over 6.5 million calls, or about 120,000 calls per day. From Tumbler Ridge to the Bridge City, it was a dream come true for Braden Lindsay, who was selected by the Saskatoon Blades in the 8th round of yesterday's WHL Prospects Draft. Lindsay, who played for the U15 prep program at the Pacific Coast Hockey Academy in Victoria, says he takes pride in being from a rural area.
5: Feels good. Not a lot of people from Tumbler that have been selected for that kind of stuff, and lots of people believe in me from there, so it's awesome.
1: Last season, with Pacific Coast, he tallied 23 goals and 13 assists in the regular season, followed by 7 points in 3 playoff games. Lindsay is eyeing a spot on the U17 prep squad for next season. Get daily and weekly news alerts directly to your inbox by signing up at MinechakoValleyNow.com.
6: Well, thank you so much for the update, and good afternoon. It's Matt here with you. We are going to be taking a look at the weather very shortly, and by very shortly, I mean right this second. Ready? Here it goes. 16 degrees to be our daytime high. 6 is our overnight low. And then what about the current temp? Also 16. And cloudy. That's it. It's pretty straightforward. So we'll keep it moving. Got the devil inside. It's In Excess up first on the Goat.
0: Hey, what can we say? We love to rock the boat. The Goat.

you do what they told ya. Now you do what they told ya. Now you do what they told ya. Now you do what they told ya.

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And now you do what they told you. And now you do what they told you. And now you do what they told you.

0: Rage Against the Machine, Killing in the Name, here on The Goat. Afternoon, it's Matt here with you. And what's one thing you bought that ended up being way more useful than you expected it to be? You ever just buy something, maybe it's a random purchase, and suddenly it's basically an everyday use item? Just like every single day, first thing you do when you wake up, you're using this thing? Well, it doesn't have to be first thing when you wake up, but you get the gist. Because sometimes useful stuff ends up being the things you almost didn't even buy in the first place. Like, it kind of happened with me. I didn't buy this, but it was a present. So my uncle was like, hey, what do you want for your birthday? And I'm like, well, you know, I'm 26. I don't know if I want anything for my birthday. He insisted. He wanted to get me something. So he got me one of those Alexa things. You know, like a little speaker, has a screen on it and everything. I just thought, okay, that might be kind of cool. My Google Dot isn't working properly, so I may as well use something else. So I got that, and now I legitimately use it all the time. I watch Amazon shows on it. I'll listen to music with it. It's my alarm clock. It's everything. So even though I didn't buy it, I directed him to get it for me. And that is a really good example of what I'm looking for you to answer with. So you can do that on the Facebook page, Valley Goat.
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0: There's ZZ Top. It's Legs here on the GOAT. Afternoon, it's Matt here with you, and we're talking the single thing that you bought that ended up being way more useful than you really expected it to be. And it honestly could be something simple. It doesn't have to be like a technologically advanced thing like my Echo Show. I remembered what it was called. And, well, maybe it's just a phone mount thing you got in the kitchen. You like watching TikToks while you're making dinner, so you put something to just hold your phone there. Maybe it's in the car. Maybe it's a tool organizer in the shed. Maybe it's a hoodie. Could be anything. So I'm curious what yours is. Those unexpected purchases that always end up turning into a beautiful win, the most used thing you own. So you can still let me know on the Facebook page. It's Valley Goat.
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0: The Steve Miller Band, Take the Money and Run on the Goat. Afternoon, it's Matt here with you. We're still talking about one thing you bought that ended up being way more useful than expected. And we do have a couple of answers on the Facebook page, the first of which is a pop socket. That's what Dana said. Okay, sure. Pop sockets are actually pretty useful. Good for taking selfies, especially, I find. Just makes it easier to hold your phone. Well, yeah, good option. What about Larry? What'd Larry say? He likes his blender? What is a ninja? Oh, Ninja Bullet. Oh, my God, bruh. Just completely forgot that Ninja was a brand of kitchen appliance. My bad. So anyway, he likes his Ninja Bullet because he can do anything with it. You can even blend eggs in those because I got one of those. You don't want to do it for very long because you will ruin them, but you can do it. If you want to make scrambled eggs and make them well, a little bit of mayo in there, your eggs, a little seasoning. Blend it like 3 times for like 2 seconds each time. Boom. Done. Easy. Pour into the pan. Fry it up. Delish. 10 out of 10 would recommend.
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1: I'm Zach Barrowcliff. Over 58,000 people were employed in Prince George during April, according to Stats Canada. That's a spike of about 8,000 when compared to the same time last year. This as the city's unemployment rate was slashed down to 3% after it was 4.6% in March. As for BC, it remains in the middle of the pack with an unemployment rate of 6.8%, the fifth lowest among the provinces. Analyst Julian Alvarez explains what seems to be plaguing the provincial job market.
2: For BC, we saw a decrease of around 6,000 employees in the wholesale and retail trade. Accommodation and food services also saw a decrease. We're seeing that a month, at least compared to March, these were the two industries with the largest decreases in BC.
1: Canada's unemployment rate rose to 6.9%, a slight hike when compared to March when it was 6.7%. The community of Tumbler Ridge will get a new secondary school after five students and an educator were killed in February's mass shooting. With more, here's provincial reporter Emily Joveski.
3: The BC and federal government say they'll jointly fund the removal of Tumbler Ridge Secondary School and the construction of a new building. Premier David Eby says the decision came after the local school board